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1: Partly cloudy this evening. Overnight lows will dip to 14 degrees. Tomorrow, we can expect mainly sunny skies and increasing clouds. It will be windy and a high of 25. UV index will be very high at 8. For Thursday, cloudy skies, chance of showers and a high of 20 degrees.

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2: Partly cloudy this evening. Overnight lows will dip to 14 degrees. Tomorrow, we can expect mainly sunny skies and increasing clouds. It will be windy and a high of 25. UV index will be very high at 8. For Thursday, cloudy skies, chance of showers and a high of 20 degrees.

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1: Partly cloudy this evening. Overnight lows will dip to 14 degrees. Tomorrow, we can expect mainly sunny skies and increasing clouds. It will be windy and a high of 25. UV index will be very high at 8. For Thursday, cloudy skies, chance of showers and a high of 20 degrees.

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1: Partly cloudy this evening. Overnight lows will dip to 14 degrees. Tomorrow, we can expect mainly sunny skies and increasing clouds. It will be windy and a high of 25. UV index will be very high at 8. For Thursday, cloudy skies, chance of showers and a high of 20 degrees.

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Aerosmith, Line Spike, 16 amazing musical acts, including the Devin Cuddy Band, Abby Stewart, Jesse T, Miss Emily, Ray Mehta, and Chantel Kreviazuk. 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
1: I'm Bob Perreault, keeping you in the loop this morning. Most businesses impacted by the Princess Street road closure say it has really affected their bottom line. Jordan Miller of Spinco says their clients have been having trouble getting to their classes since there's no way to get there by car.
2: We have seen a little bit of a decline in our riders, especially first-time riders.
1: Counselor Vincent Ciani says he's heard business at these stores has gone down by as much as 60%. The neonatal and pediatric care units at Kingston General Hospital are getting new equipment thanks to a donation from the auxiliary. Over $392,000 is going towards ventilators for the NICU and an ultrasound machine for the pediatric program. The auxiliary announced the donation during their annual general meeting on Monday. A 44-year-old Kingston resident is facing charges after Gananoque police looked into reports of water being taken from municipal hydrants without permission. Utility staff detected that water had been drawn on June 13th and alerted police who found a suspect vehicle. Charges include two counts of theft and possession of stolen property. Congratulations to Sierra Beattie of Kingston. She was the winner of the Algonquin Lakeshore Catholic District School Board's Spring 50-50 raffle. Beattie won more than $42,000 after purchasing a ticket at her son's school. The other half of the winnings go to the Algonquin Lakeshore Catholic Education Fund. The Ottawa Senators made a big move ahead of the NHL draft, sending the 9th overall pick from the Tkachuk deal to San Jose for a package including forward William Eklund. At the World Cup, Canada faces Switzerland today at 3. A winner draw gives Canada the group win. Yesterday saw Portugal hammer Uzbekistan 5-0. Croatia edged Panama 1-0. Colombia beat DR Congo 1-0. And England played Ghana to a scoreless draw. And in baseball, Houston outslugged Toronto 9-7. The next time you're scrolling through your phone, visit KingstonDaily.ca to see what Kingston's talking about. 401 Traffic and Weather together, next.
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1: 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Traffic and weather together.
2: Well, good morning and happy Wednesday. Taking a first look at your drive. I just did a first run through the traffic cameras in the 401. Very lightly traveled at this hour. Not seeing any issues whatsoever. Eastbound or westbound as you're traveling the 401 between Belleville and Brockville. Your forecast for today, we're going to see some increasing clouds as the morning goes along. The high reaching 25. Tonight, a few clouds, low down to 14. Tomorrow's going to be a cloudy day. There is a slight chance of a shower. If that happens, could see a thunderstorm tomorrow as well, with the high reaching 20. 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
1: Where Kingston's country lives. That means Big G and Maddie in the morning. And New Country all day. 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

0: Yeah, there ain't nothing I don't love about you, Jess Muskluk, on a Wednesday middle of the week morning with Big G and Maddie, and wake the fun up. Here we go. Another good-looking day out there, mainly sunny, high of 25 degrees, and right now we're at 14 in downtown Kingston. Well, buddy, lots happening.
1: Man, yeah.
0: Wednesday, that means, are you smarter than a DJ?
1: I guess I'm on the hook today, am I?
0: Mm-hmm. You going to use a lifeline today?
1: I'm not sure. I'll have to see.
0: You better use a lifeline because you're not that good at it.
1: Wait a minute now. I think I did pretty good the last couple times. 3 out of 5.
0: Yeah?
1: That's pretty good.
0: Well, just barely passing. So, FIFA World Cup today. Everybody's looking forward to this game. Canada plays Switzerland this afternoon at 3 o'clock. And

0: All Canada needs is a tie or a win, and they end up at the top of their division.
1: Wow, that's good, eh?
0: Mm-hmm. And the Blue Jays, well, they blew it. The Blow Jays did it again. Had a chance to win the game in the bottom of the 10th inning in extra innings.
1: Now, wait a minute. Now, they were losing 4-0. They came back to lead 6-4.
0: Yeah, and they still lost.
1: I know.
0: Yeah. You come back from 4-0. You get all the momentum. You tie it up 4-4, and then you blow it. Let me tell you, want me to tell you how you blew it?
1: Yeah, how, Matty?
0: Well, they get a runner to start on second base. So Jimenez comes up. He bunts. Good bunt, too. Moves the runner over to third base.
1: Yeah.
0: So there's one out. All they need is to do is get that run in from third base, and they win the ball game.
1: Yeah.
0: Right? So the big money players aren't playing big money ball.
1: No, they're
0: up
1: not.
0: Up comes Springer. A soft ground out to second base.
1: Mm-hmm.
0: Two out. Up comes Guerrero. A fly ball to center field. Three out.
1: Oh, boy.
0: They come up to the top of the 11th inning. Toronto pitcher's doing great. He strikes out the first two batters.
1: Yep.
0: The third batter, he has an 0-2 count on him. What'd you do? He lobs one over to the middle of the plate.
1: Home run?
0: Bang, gone. Three-run home run.
1: Oh, wow.
0: So that was the game. That was it.
1: Yeah.
0: Frustrating team to watch this year.
1: What the hell's
0: going on there?
1: Well, I think you hit it right. The big money boys just aren't big money guys.
0: Mm-hmm.
1: Yeah.
0: Well, okay. What is it? Last week of school, we got tickets to Holyrood to give up.
1: Yeah, all the graduation dances and parties and get-togethers. Yeah.
0: What else? Oh, heat wave in Europe right now. England, France, the other Western European countries. Temperatures in the 40s.
1: No kidding.
0: Oh, man, they're struggling.
1: I was in England 1 year when the Wimbledon was on, and it was up into the 30s, and it was like really steamy, really hot. Yeah,
0: yeah, this is dangerous stuff over there.
1: Yeah.
0: And, well, I guess we better get moving here.
1: I guess we better.
0: Huh? Ball's in your court.
1: 6:11 with Dean Brody this morning and A Man Without a Woman on Kingston's new... A Man Without a Woman? Yeah. That's a guy with a big smile.

0: Hey, wish you well. Sipping there, wish you well. Hey, Vince and Mason this morning on Kingston's New Country, 98.9. It's 6:17 in the morning on a Wednesday.
1: Yes, we wish you well. Hey, tell you what. Here's your chance to see Ella Langley. How about that?
0: Mm-hmm.
1: She's going to be on stage on the RBC stage in Ottawa for Blues Fest, and you could be there. All you have to do is go to kingstondaily.ca and enter our contest, and we're going to announce a winner on Monday morning.
0: Exactly.
1: Yeah. And we're still waiting for Ella Fella's t-shirts.
0: Yeah, I know. They're on the way. Don't worry, Matty. We ordered them there a couple of weeks ago, but there must be a high demand. Why wouldn't there be a high demand?
1: I know. You know? We've got to get this thing tracking somehow.
0: Yeah.
1: I'm so excited about this t-shirt, and, you know, I can't wait forever.
0: No. Okay.
1: So we want to go to see that show with Ella. We got to have her t-shirts on.
0: Well, exactly. Yeah, she might do a shout-out.
1: Yeah.
0: Hey, you two guys, Big G and Matty.
1: Yeah, is that Big G and Matty over
0: there?
1: Get
0: those t-shirts off. I don't want you to follow me.
1: Yeah.
0: All right.
1: All right.
0: Brett Kissel and Cooper Allen on Kingston's New Country, 90.9.

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1: Good morning, I'm Bob Perreault. Here's what's coming up in the next 48 hours. It's everything you need to know.
2: 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Just click the 48. In the newsroom, I'm Melissa Brush, and that's what's happening around town.
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9: Well, with this check on your drive, it does continue to be problem-free on the stretch between Belleville and Brockville. Eastbound and westbound lanes are running problem-free and at the limit. If you are heading further east, note to pass along that both eastbound and westbound lanes of the 401 are closed between Mullinette Road and Brookdale Avenue. This is in the Cornwall area. This is due to a serious single vehicle collision. We'll keep on this. If you are heading east or know anybody coming from the east, those eastbound and westbound lanes are both closed at this time. Your forecast for today, sunshine starts today. We'll see increasing clouds late this morning. High today reaching 25. Few clouds tonight down to 14. Tomorrow's going to be a cloudy day. Slight chance of showers. If we see those showers, could see a thunderstorm as well with the high reaching 20. 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

0: Yeah, I like it. Man, that guy can sing. He ain't like me. Nate Holler at Kingston's New Country, 98.9. Well, beautiful sunshiny morning. Just joining Big G and Maddie on a beautiful Wednesday morning. Mainly sunny and high of 25 degrees today. We couldn't ask for any better weather.
1: No, listen, you know, I golf every Tuesday at Colonnade in the Nine and Dine.
0: Yeah.
1: And every Tuesday, I hope I'm not so cursing myself here, but every Tuesday, it's been beautiful to golf.
0: Mm-hmm.
1: I mean, what a beautiful evening last night.
0: So you do your Nine and Dine.
1: Yeah, my Nine and Dine last night.
0: So how'd you golf last night?
1: I did really well, Maddie. I hit the ball really well. If my putting had been on, I think I would have broke 50.
0: Wow.
1: Yeah. That's how well I played. I hit every drive good. Yeah, for me.
0: Well, it's not so much about how well you played, Bicky.
1: Mm-hmm.
0: How well did you eat?
1: Tana had a great homemade pizza, tater salad, and macaroni salad.
0: Oh.
1: Really nice.
0: You didn't eat a hot dog, did you?
1: No, but I was tempted.
0: Huh?
1: And then I remembered this story.
0: So stay away from the hot dog.
1: Yeah, tell us why.
0: You know what?
1: Tell us why.
0: Every hot dog you eat takes 35 minutes off your life.
1: Yes, I read that story.
0: Yeah. Researchers from the University of Michigan.
1: And if you eat 7-Eleven, it takes an hour off.
0: And imagine one of those hot dogs is rolling around one of those 7-Eleven. Yeah, like you said.
1: Yeah.
0: Anyway, here's what's...
1: So what's the story? What's this all about?
0: Well, this university study, they want us to eat healthier and more environmentally stable.
1: I agree.
0: So,
1: get to
0: here's
1: be our
0: the
1: age,
0: deal.
1: Yeah.
0: They did this study, and they found that foods by minutes gained or lost from your life per serving.
1: Really?
0: And the winner so far right now is a beef hot dog.
1: Okay.
0: A beef hot dog on a bun means 35 minutes of life lost.
1: Really?
0: Yeah.
1: Okay.
0: 35 minutes gone, just like that, of your life.
1: Well,
0: peanut butter and jelly sandwiches, though, are associated with an increase of 33 minutes of your life.
1: Well, if they have a hot dog and a peanut butter sandwich, it sort of, cancels each other out.
0: Yeah, so you ate the peanut butter and jelly sandwich right after eating a hot dog.
1: Yeah.
0: That kind of evens it out.
1: Exactly.
0: Yeah, I love these studies that don't make any sense.
1: Mm-hmm.
0: So, you know what? I'm looking at this. You know what I'm thinking?
1: What's that?
0: It's not great news for that Joey Chestnut guy.
1: No, I guess not. How many hot dogs can he eat in 10 minutes?
0: I know. Something like 70?
1: Yeah, I know.
0: And, well.
1: I got a statement for you, though.
0: Yeah.
1: Are you trying to tell me that Oscar Mayer, Schneider's, Maple Leaf, and Shopsy's are serial killers? You know what I'm saying?
0: Yeah, you got it.
1: Yeah, right.
0: So just keep that in mind next time you grab a wiener.
1: Okay. 6:32 here on The Big Show with Big G and Maddie, with Stella Lefty here this morning. On a train.

0: High Valley. Ranger Smith. Country Music Girls and Trucks. So Canada plays in the World Cup today, right? 3 o'clock, is that what you mentioned earlier?
1: Yes, sir.
0: They play Switzerland, and they have a chance to either tie or win and win their division.
1: Exactly.
0: That would be unbelievable. Is there some watch parties around that we can go to? Or?
1: I don't know about anybody inviting us in, but I think there's quite a few watch parties going on all over the country, right?
0: Yeah, I guess so.
1: Yeah, Switzerland and Canada this afternoon at 3 o'clock.
0: Yeah, okay.
1: Yeah, and the Blue Jays, they played their rubber match tonight against the Astros.
0: Mm-hmm.
1: They lost last night, 9-7 in 11 innings.
0: Mm-hmm.
1: Should have won.
0: Yeah, that's right. They should have. Yeah.
1: But don't get me started.
0: No, I won't.
1: All right. Lots happening.
0: And also this weekend, is it Friday, the NHL draft? Is it?
1: Usually July 1st, isn't it? Somewhere around
0: okay,
1: there.
0: Okay. Well, then it'll be next week. Yeah. All right. Some big things going on. We've got lots going on locally, too. Wow. So we'll be telling you all about that coming up in the next half hour. And also after 8 this morning, did you see this story about a town crier in Australia that set the new record for making the loudest
1: I heard something about it. Yeah, you broke some kind of decibels.
0: The loudest noise officially the recognizes the world's loudest person.
1: Well, why don't we get a hold of our town crier?
0: Yeah, Chris Wyman should know about this.
1: Yeah, he probably knows the guy.
0: Yeah.
1: Oh, well, maybe we'll.
0: We could be pretty loud. You could do your
1: monster truck.
0: Yeah, your monster truck stuff and whatever.
1: Sunday.
0: Yeah, that's
1: Sunday.
0: That's pretty loud, Maddie.
1: Yeah, I know. How many decibels was I?
0: We got to find out somehow to measure that.
1: All right.
0: Maybe we'll give Chris a call after 8 o'clock.
1: Okay.
0: Talk about
1: this. So, what's coming up? What's good in Kingston?
0: Oh, the plus. What do you mean? What's coming up? It's the most important part of the morning. What's coming up?
1: Oh, yeah.
0: The Jeff Toad classic song of the morning.
1: Right after What's Good in Kingston, plus driving and
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1: weather.
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3: Good morning. I'm Bob Perot. 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
12: Well, taking this look on your drive, still not seeing any live lane issues eastbound or westbound as you are traveling on the 401 between Belleville and Brockville. But if you are heading further east or expecting somebody coming in from the east today, we do have a major closure of the 401. Both eastbound and westbound our lanes are closed. Westbound closed at Power Dam Drive. Eastbound closed at Moulinette Road. This for a very serious single vehicle accident. Emergency crews are on the scene. We'll let you know as traffic begins to move through there. But there's big backups on either side of this section of the 401. So you definitely want to find yourself an alternate route. Your forecast for today, we're starting off with sunshine. We'll see clouds move in late this afternoon with the high today reaching 25. A few clouds tonight down to 14. Tomorrow's going to be a cloudy day with a slight chance of showers. If we see those showers, maybe a thunderstorm with the high reaching 20. 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
0: 6:46 in the morning. It's time now for the Jeffco Classic Song of the Morning. And well, Maddie, what do you have? Oh, by the way, Jeffco is on every Sunday with Sunday in the Country from 6 a.m. until noon right here on Kingston's New Country 98.9. What do you got for us today?
1: Well, a bit of a backstory about this song, written by Grammy-nominated country music artist and American icon, Jerry Jeff Walker. Now, this song has been covered by multiple artists, including Bob Dylan, John Denver, Whitney Houston, Neil Diamond, Sammy Davis Jr. And here's the story. Jerry Jeff said he was inspired to write the song after an encounter with a street performer in a New Orleans jail. Now, while in jail for public intoxication in 1965, he met a homeless man who called himself Mr. Bojangles to conceal his true identity from the police, because Mr. Bojangles had been arrested as part of a police sweep of people that was carried out following a high-profile murder. The two men and others in the cell chatted about all things that they could think of, but when Mr. Bojangles told a story about his performing dog who was killed by a car, the mood in the room kind of turned heavy. Someone else in the cell asked for something to lighten the mood, and Mr. Bojangles obliged with a tap dance. So let's go back to the year 1970. This song has left an indelible print on American country music and the outlaw movement of Nashville that started with Waylon Jennings and Willie Nelson. So here's the Nitty Gritty Dirt Band and the story of Mr. Bojangles.

0: survive the morning hours, one song at a time.
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0: Tyler, Joe Miller. And I'm under the influence on Kingston's New Country 90.9. Big G and Maddie on a Wednesday morning, middle of the week, heading into the weekend. And next week, we got a break in the middle of the week because it's Canada Day on the week today.
1: Where are we going to be, Biggie? Where are we going to be?
0: Probably here. And then we're heading to Harrowsmith.
1: Yeah. So it's a part of the big Canada Day celebrations in Harrowsmith, and we're emceeing the event?
0: Exactly.
1: All right. Looking forward to that. So it'll be... We've got bands playing there, all kinds of activities going on, and the festivities are going to be great. So, all right. So mark it on your calendar. You shouldn't have to mark it on your calendar because it's Canada Day.
0: Exactly. You're going to be waving the flag. Last year we were in the Bath Parade, and that was awesome.
1: Yeah, that's going on again this year.
0: Yes, it is. And we'll have some of our components here at the station in that parade. Mm-hmm. And then we'll be in Harrowsmith, and people will be all over the place. So it's like me going back home because that's my home right now in Harrowsmith, right?
1: Yeah.
0: Outside the gated community, of course. But nevertheless, it'll be a lot of fun. And Steve Cheeseman and the Heaters will be there. And then on Friday night, the 3rd, they'll be at Rideau Acres. So it's going to be a lot of fun.
1: Yeah, Steve Cheeseman and the Heaters.
0: Yeah.
1: I saw them play last year. Mm-hmm. They're a fun group. You'll recognize a lot of their songs from back in the 80s and the 90s. If it ain't easy being cheesy.
0: Is that what he said?
1: I love it. It ain't easy being cheesy. Like I always tell everybody, too, Matthews, like, what do you do? Like, you go in there and you roll around in a chair for like 4 hours or something. I says, oh, yeah, I know. But, you know, it ain't easy being me. It ain't easy, man.
0: I got news for you. I couldn't find anything easier to do. Yeah. Coming up in the next hour, of course, we've got Stump the Dummies for you. And we've got a pair of tickets for Holly Rood. I keep pronouncing that wrong. Holly Rod or Holly Rood or whatever.
1: Well, it's supposed to be a takeoff on Hollywood.
0: Yeah, of course.
1: So what is it? Holly Rod? I can't even pronounce it.
0: Yeah, exactly.
1: Holly Rood?
0: Anyway, you can win yourself a pair of tickets for one of the nights there, the Friday night. Gordy Bamford's there on Friday night.
1: Yeah.
0: And, you know, and...
1: Jade Eagleson on Saturday night, so...
0: Tiana Woods is there on Thursday night. I just saw Tiana sent me a note yesterday.
1: So it's on for 3 days?
0: Yeah.
1: Oh.
0: Yeah, so it's going to be a big event for sure.
1: Okay, so we've got tickets to that. Mm-hmm. Next hour with Stump the Dummies, and we've got showbiz stuff coming up for you
0: and
1: right after the news.
0: A weird and wacky in the next hour also. Here's Thomas Rhett.

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1: I'm Bob Perreault, keeping you in the loop this morning. Three people are facing charges after a drug trafficking investigation in the city. Kingston police executed a search warrant last Thursday at a home in the Sir John A. McDonald Boulevard and Leroy Grant Boulevard area. Fentanyl and carfentanyl, plus a bulletproof vest and weapons, were taken. Seaway Marine Group is working on upgrades to the 5-acre marina property in St. Vincent. The group is looking to make upgrades as part of the St. Vincent plan to redevelop the St. Lawrence waterfront. Owner Jennifer Van Rienen says they have the needed experience.
2: Redevelop marinas, build marinas for towns, cities, private customers. So this was a property that we thought we could get our hands on and redevelop and make it a state-of-the-art marina and commercial waterfront property for our use as well.
1: The project is getting private and public funding, including a $4.5 million New York Forward grant from St. Vincent. More than $392,000 is going to help purchase new equipment for Kingston General Hospital. The donation will see new ventilators for the neonatal intensive care unit and an ultrasound machine for the pediatric program. The donation was made possible by the hospital's auxiliary and was announced during their annual general meeting this past Monday. A Kingston resident won herself more than $42,000 in the Algonquin Lakeshore Catholic District School Board Spring 50-50 raffle. Sierra Beattie bought her ticket after learning about the draw at her son's school. The raffle raises money for the Algonquin Lakeshore Catholic Education Fund. The Ottawa Senators have added some young talent, trading the 9th overall draft pick from the Brady Tkachuk trade to San Jose for William Eklund, Kasper Haltinen, and Brandon Savoda. At the World Cup, Portugal rolled past Uzbekistan 5-0. Croatia shut out Panama 1-0. Colombia blanked DR Congo 1-0. And
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3: With this check on your drive, I'm still not seeing any issues eastbound or westbound on the 401 between Belleville and Brockville. A little bit of volume in both directions through the greater Kingston area, but nothing slowing you down in either direction. I do have a little bit of good news from this earlier 401 closure. The eastbound lanes have now reopened at Moulinette Road. The eastbound lanes have reopened. Westbound remains fully closed in that area. So that is good news. This traffic is still backed up heading eastbound, so you're going to want to give yourself extra time if you are heading east. Your forecast for today, increasing clouds as the morning goes along, the high getting up to 25. A few clouds tonight, down to 14. Tomorrow, cloudy with a slight chance of showers, maybe a thunderstorm with the high reaching 20. 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

0: Oh, yeah. You can hear him sing that song in Ottawa July 9th at the Ottawa Blues Fest. Cody Johnson, you know, he's had a lot of hits, but that
1: I love
0: his first number one hit.
1: If we could tell anybody listening to us this morning, that would be the theme of the Big G and Maddie show. Take a chance.
0: Yeah.
1: Do it till you can't. If you're driving into work today and you're saying to yourself, self, I really don't like doing what I do. Here's the thing. Take a chance. Go and do what you wanted. Grandpa McColeman told me, little G, I got some advice for you. Do what you want to do and what you like to do and make a living at it and live within your means. And life is not the easiest in the world, but it will make it easier if you're doing that. So if you're out there and you're listening this morning and you're saying, Big G, easy for you to say, no. You do what you are born to do.
0: Are you done?
1: Yeah, I'm done. But still, is it not the right philosophy? I mean, look it. You got a gift, Maddie, which I've appreciated and respected all these years, even though some mornings it's harder than others. But but we're doing what we have a gift to do. You know what I'm saying?
0: All right. So if you have a chance to do something.
1: Yes.
0: Do it.
1: Do it.
0: Because
1: yes.
0: That chance isn't going to last forever.
1: No, I agree. So, 100%.
0: Mm-hmm. Like right. He says in the song.
1: Yes.
0: Maybe there's a pretty young girl you'd like to stay with for the rest of your life.
1: Yeah. Do
0: Take
1: it.
0: A chance.
1: Yeah.
0: Yeah. Don't wait because it might be too late.
1: There you go.
0: So there you go.
1: Little Big G and
0: Holy
1: Maddie.
0: Jumping.
1: Positive thinking on a Wednesday Oof. Morning. Oh. It's that time of the morning, everybody.
2: Hey, gang. Let's check out what's happening in Hollyweird.
3: There's no business like.

0: Well, Adam Sandler is, man, his wife loves him to pieces. And you know why, Maddie?
1: Why?
0: Because he did something extra special for their 23rd wedding anniversary.
1: Oh, yeah, what?
0: He hired a skywriter.
1: Oh.
0: He hired an airplane that goes up in sky and writes in the sky. And on their 23rd anniversary, the skywriter wrote this. Happy anniversary to my sweetheart. Love you forever. 15th anniversary is Crystal. 20th anniversary is China. But 23rd anniversary is skywriting. Well, according to this thing anyway.
1: Yeah.
0: But how about that, eh? Hey, honey, come on outside and have a look up at the sky. And yeah. There it is. Happy anniversary. Happy 23rd anniversary to my sweetheart. Love you forever.
1: Up in the sky.
0: Yeah.
1: It's a bird.
0: Yeah.
1: It's a plane.
0: Yeah.
1: It's what?
0: It's a message.
1: Okay.
0: All right.
1: That's special.
0: It is special.
1: Well, this is not so special. Country stars Luke Bryan and Jason Aldean, along with the former Major League Baseball player Adam LaRoche, are being sued for more than $1.4 million.
0: What?
1: Yeah. Their Nashville restaurant, E3 Chop House, abruptly shut down earlier this year. Here's the deal. Real estate company claims the restaurant stopped paying rent before closing its Hillboro Village location in February, putting the owners in default of their lease. The lawsuit is seeking to recover more than $1.4 million in damages. And despite the closure, the restaurant's website says the Nashville location is only hitting pause, while ownership explores a possible rebrand and a new concept. The original E3 Chop House in Steamboat Springs remains open.
0: Mm-hmm.
1: The lawsuit is scheduled for its first court hearing on Friday, where the case will begin moving through the legal process.
0: Oh, boy.
1: There you go.
0: That's a lot of stakes. $1.2 million, I'll tell you that.
1: Mm. So, you've got an idea now for your next anniversary.
0: Yeah, I do. Yeah, a little skywriting, yeah.
1: Huh?
0: I can get the... And I know the pilot who can do it, too. But, in the meantime, here's Kane Brown and Woman on Kingston's New Country.

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1: From the KingstonDaily.ca newsroom, what's happening around Kingston? 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
2: Good morning, I'm Bob Perreault. 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
3: 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Just click the 48. In the newsroom, I'm Melissa Brush, and that's what's happening around town.
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0: Well, taking another look at your drive, it does continue to be problem-free on the 401, both eastbound and westbound running problem-free between Belleville and Brockville. Another update to this earlier situation on the 401 east out in the Cornwall area. They've switched this up. It's the eastbound lanes that remain closed. The westbound lanes are open. The eastbound lanes closed at Moulinette Road. So you're going to want to take the emergency detour route for sure. This from an earlier very serious accident. But again, the westbound lanes have reopened. Eastbound remain closed. Your forecast for today, increasing clouds, high reaching 25. Few clouds tonight down to 14. Tomorrow's going to be a cloudy day with a slight chance of showers, maybe a thunderstorm with the high reaching 20. 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

0: Hey, Corey, Kent and Coey Wetzel this morning, Rocky Mountain Low, 729 in the morning here on The Big Show with Big G and Maddie. Good morning, everybody, to a Wednesday middle of the week.
1: Beautiful morning out there, mainly sunny, increasing cloudiness though later today, and a high 25 degrees. Yeah, this is a great start to the summer. Right now, 14 degrees in downtown Kingston.
0: Yep, it's that time of the morning. 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
1: So, we've got tickets to give away to Hollywood.
0: Yes, we do, Maddie.
1: Yeah?
0: We got a pair of day passes to the 18th annual Hollywood Country Jamboree.
1: So this is happening in Corbyville, right?
0: Yes, it's in Corbyville. That's right.
1: Okay.
0: It's where the distillery is, the Corby's Distillery, right?
1: Right.
0: And you know what they say about living in Corbyville? Your grass comes up half cut.
1: Okay.
0: The Corbyville Distillery.
1: Yeah, yeah, okay.
0: Your grass comes up half cut. Okay. That's my joke of the morning.
1: Okay. So move it on, will you?
0: Let me just say, too, that Gordy Bamford is there on Friday night, yeah. And Jade Eagleson is there on Saturday night. And I got a note from Tiana Woods to say she's there on Thursday night.
1: Sounds like a pretty good bash for this weekend.
0: Yeah, I think so.
1: Okay, so those tickets are up for grabs, but you have to come up with the answer to our Stump the Dummies question, first of all.
0: And what is the question today, Maddie?
1: The question, well, let me give the number out.
0: Yeah.
1: Just in case we have a new listener out there or two wondering about this text line.
0: Sure.
1: Write it down, 866-852-6687 or 866-85-BOOTS.
0: I got the text line up and I'm looking right now. What's the question?
1: Okay. A third of the women out there that were surveyed.
0: 33 1/3%
1: said that they would not go on a second date with a guy.
0: What?
1: He would not go on a... Well, if the guy wears this on the first date...
0: Yeah?
1: There's not going to be a second date.
0: If the guy wears this?
1: Yeah.
0: So it's...
1: Something he wears. Yeah.
0: And they wouldn't go on a second date because a guy wears it?
1: Yeah.
0: All right.
1: What is he wearing that's turning these ladies off?
0: Okay. Right? Let's have your answers here. Cologne.
1: Sweatpants.
0: T-shirt, sandals, Crocs. Cowboy boots, come on.
1: Muscle shirt.
0: Yeah, muscle.
1: I got to put my muscle shirt away?
0: Stinky Crocs. What? Stinky cologne, okay.
1: All right.
0: A ripped shirt.
1: Okay, a hat.
0: Florida wedding ring,
1: that'll do it.
0: A Florida Panthers jersey. Yeah,
1: a wedding ring even better.
0: Wedding ring, yeah.
1: Boxers.
0: Ripped jeans. What do you mean? Ripped jeans are in.
1: Yeah.
0: Suit. A skinny jean.
1: There it is. Right there. Okay.
0: Brian, you got it.
1: Brian?
0: Yeah.
1: That our buddy from... Yeah, okay. All right, Brian. Didn't we put a limit on Brian?
0: Yeah, we did.
1: Huh?
0: So, the answer is a bow tie.
1: Yeah.
0: I don't see anything wrong with a bow tie. I think that's pretty classy. Yeah. Come on.
1: So, yeah. You know what? I can't even remember hardly ever wearing a tie, let alone a bow tie.
0: Yeah.
1: Except for maybe a joke.
0: I put a tie on when I went to that special awards night in Toronto. I had a tie on.
1: Did you have a bow tie on?
0: No, I didn't, no.
1: Oh.
0: But I used to own a bow tie. I used to wear a bow tie years ago.
1: Was it a clip-on or was it a real bow tie?
0: It was a clip-on, yeah.
1: Yeah?
0: I have to admit.
1: So you were kind of cheating.
0: I was, yeah. You ever have those clip-on ties?
1: I'd love to see you in a bow tie right now.
0: Yeah.
1: Yeah.
0: Okay.
1: Yeah. Bow tie and a t-shirt, that would look pretty cool.
0: That would certainly be my style. And pajamas. I'd go shopping at Walmart.
1: And according to this survey we just did,
0: yeah,
1: you better stop wearing your sweatpants.
0: Exactly. Eh? All right, 7:34 in the morning here on The Big Shoe.
1: That top, that new country 98.9.

0: Well, here we are moving along on this Wednesday morning, and a good-looking day it is. Wake the fun up with Big G and Maddie.
1: Weird Wacky is coming up here in this half hour on the Big Show with Big G and Maddie.
0: Yeah, right now it's What's Good in Kingston on the way with traffic and weather.
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0: Here we go. Yeah, two of my favorites right now. Ella Langley and Maureen Wallen together. I Can't Love You Anymore. 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
10: With this check on your drive, just did another run through the traffic cameras. Still not seeing any live lane issues on the 401, be it eastbound or westbound if you're traveling between Belleville and Brockville. Both directions moving at the speed limit. I do have an update to the earlier serious situation that had both westbound and eastbound lanes closed just west of Cornwall. The westbound lanes have in fact reopened, but the eastbound lanes remain closed at Moulinette Road. Moulinette Road, eastbound lanes of the 401 remain closed. Significant backup leading up to that, and there's still a backup leading to where the westbound closure was as well. We'll keep you up to date on this as we get more information. Your forecast for today, we are looking at increasing clouds today. The high getting up to 25. Tonight, we'll see a few clouds down to 14. Cloudy with a slight chance of showers tomorrow. Maybe a thunderstorm with the high reaching 20. 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
1: Checking out weather Doppler window again. Man, oh man, it's a gorgeous morning out there. Mainly sunny and increasing cloudiness later today, but good weather all the way. High 25. Current temperature 14 degrees in Kingston on this Wednesday morning.
2: It's weird and wacky. With Big G and Maddie.
0: Yes, at this time of the morning, it's always our Weird and Wacky, and it's always brought to you by our good friends in the country.
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3: Deals are cheaper in the country.
0: Yes, sir. Time now for the weird. What story have you got this morning, Maddie?
1: Well, listen to this headline. Kind of weird right off the top. Zoo closed on account of an animal.
0: What? What? Yeah. Wait a minute. Wait a minute, doesn't a zoo have animals?
1: Mm-hmm. Okay. Well, here's the story.
0: All right.
1: A wild black bear wandered into the Essex County Turtleback Zoo in West Orange, New Jersey on Monday.
0: Okay.
1: Bear was spotted around noon. Employees and visitors were directed to shelter in place in buildings on the zoo property.
0: Mm-hmm.
1: Eventually, everyone was safely evacuated, and the zoo was closed for the rest of the day as authorities worked to track down the bear.
0: Okay. Wait a minute. Now, isn't it a sort of like a confined area called a zoo?
1: Yeah, yeah. I mean, if you keep the animals in cages, they're pretty easy to find.
0: I guess so.
1: Although, the zoo is home to lions, giraffes, hyenas, leopards, pumas, alligators, otters, penguins, but no bears.
0: No bears?
1: Until now.
0: Oh, yeah, exactly.
1: Although there are suddenly a few less penguins around.
0: Catch that, the bear?
1: Yeah.
0: He went through a turnstile without paying or something? What? Come on.
1: I know, come on. Trying to cheat your way in there?
0: Hey, you know what? I bet the snack bar made a fortune while everyone was sheltered inside. Come on into the snack bar. There's a bear on the loose. You have to stay here for 2 hours. And by the way, we take credit cards and bank cards.
1: That's good.
0: Yeah.
1: So once a week, they call a bear emergency, and everyone heads to the snack bar.
0: Well, exactly, Matty. Yeah.
1: All right.
0: That's a great, I never thought of that, but as a business proposition, it sounds pretty good.
1: Yeah. Nice little scam going there.
0: I guess so.
1: Yeah, here we go. Luke Combs. Loving on you. 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
1: I'm Bob Perreault, keeping you in the loop this morning. Businesses along the road closures on Princess Street have told Councillor Vincent Ciani that they're losing as much as 60% of their business. The councillor is therefore encouraging visits to the affected shops during the Williamsville renewal project.
2: I actually make a point to shop there more personally and give more business there. And I'm trying to encourage other people to do so. And I'm trying to get larger signs because I know they put signs of which businesses are open, but I find the sign is quite small.
1: Some stores like Spinco say their customers are having trouble getting there since they have to park from quite a distance away. The neonatal and pediatric care units at Kingston General Hospital are getting new equipment thanks to a donation from the Auxiliary. Over $392,000 is going towards ventilators for the NICU and an ultrasound machine for the pediatric program. The Auxiliary announced the donation during their annual general meeting on Monday. A 44-year-old Kingston resident is now facing charges after Gananoque police looked into reports of water being taken from municipal hydrants without permission. Utility staff detected that water had been drawn back on June 13th and alerted police, who found a suspect vehicle. Charges include two counts of theft and possession of stolen property. And congrats go out to Sierra Beattie of Kingston. She was the lucky winner of the Algonquin Lakeshore Catholic District School Board Spring 50-50 raffle. She won more than $42,000 after purchasing a ticket at her son's school. The other half is going to the Algonquin Lakeshore Catholic Education Fund. The Ottawa Senators made a big move ahead of the NHL draft, sending the ninth overall pick from the Tkachuk deal to San Jose for a package including forward William Eklund. Big one at the World Cup today. Canada faces Switzerland at 3. A win or draw gives Canada the group. Yesterday saw Portugal hammer Uzbekistan 5-0. Croatia edged Panama 1-0. Colombia beat DR Congo 1-0. And England played Ghana to a scoreless draw. And in baseball, Houston outslung Toronto 9-7. The next time you're scrolling through your phone, visit KingstonDaily.ca and see what Kingston's talking about. 401 Traffic and Weather together. Next.
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8: Well, checking your drive once again. Just did another run through the traffic cameras on the 401 between Belleville and Brockville. No live lane issues or slowdowns to pass along. Both directions on that stretch moving at the speed limit. We are still dealing with a full closure of the 401 eastbound. This on the approach to Cornwall. All lanes closed at Mullinet Road. So keep that in mind. You're going to need to find another route. Definitely want to get off in Morrisburg or before and make your way around. That is causing a significant backup leading up to that. So all eastbound lanes closed at Mullinet Road. Your forecast for today, we are looking at increasing clouds later this morning, high reaching 25. Few clouds tonight, down to 14. Tomorrow we're going to see cloud cover with a slight chance of a shower, maybe a thunderstorm, with the high reaching 20. 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

0: Hey, there you go with Dustin Lynch this morning and Stars Like Confetti, 8:10 on a Wednesday morning with Big G and Maddie.
1: Yeah, checking the weather Doppler window. Looks pretty nice outside. Mainly sunny and a high 25 degrees today. Current temperature, it's holding steady at 14.
0: Biggie?
2: Have you seen this story?
1: Yeah, I'm looking at it right now.
0: The world's loudest person, 122 decibels.
1: You know, I hate to bring this up.
0: Yeah?
1: Because, well, the McCallman family is also known as the loud family.
0: Yes, exactly.
1: They are loud.
0: Well, this story pertains to the world's loudest person. He's in Australia, yeah. And he's actually a town crier. Why don't we call our own town crier?
1: Why not?
0: Let's call Chris Wyman here and see.
1: You got his number?
0: Yeah, I'm going to call
1: him right now. So this guy, he's in air conditioning.
3: Hello. Good morning.
0: Good morning, Chris. How are you?
3: Good.
0: Okay, so do you know about this story? Have you heard about this story?
3: Yeah, I did. Yeah, when he was online, he was posting pictures of him recording it or doing the recording.
0: Yeah.
3: Yeah, so the Guinness Book of World Records had Bob Burns, which was at a competition with us and back in 1980s, I think 89 in the States we were at. Bob Burns was the loudest town crier. I think it was 119 decibels.
1: Right.
3: But when we have competitions, we basically have to have a certain distance from the microphone.
0: Yeah.
3: We're outside. But I think Joseph did his in a studio.
0: Yeah, probably. You're right. Yeah, 122 decibels. That's pretty loud.
3: Well, I mean, Bob Burns outside in a competition did 119.
0: Oh, wow. Yeah, so imagine.
3: And then they retired it. Guinness Book of World Records retired the that category.
0: Really?
3: So yeah, that's why I think if you look at the story about Joe, he did it in a studio and was competing against, I think, a school teacher.
0: Oh, yeah, that's right. That's right. Yeah, the school teacher actually registered 121.7 by yelling, "Quiet!"
3: Yeah. So it's an interesting thing. I mean, there's a lot of variables when you're measuring someone's decibel. That's why we did it at competitions, and we used to, post them on the... But every competition, you have to have it a certain distance. Every competition had to be 10 feet from the dais.
0: Okay,
3: it was measured on your first OEA.
0: Yeah, back in the broadcast school, they used to tell us all, "Now speak from your diaphragm, not from your throat."
3: Yeah, that's definitely the hint.
1: So, Chris,
3: the thing that my dad taught me when I was young, when we were doing musicals. You know, he would teach me to lay on the ground or lay on the couch and just pile a bunch of books on my diaphragm and just keep breathing. And he says, "I want you to keep breathing and keep doing that until you do it naturally." Because when you think about it, babies are born, if you watch their tummies go up and down.
0: Yeah, exactly, yeah.
3: So, breathing the way that you should do, right from the diaphragm.
0: So Maddie's got a question here.
1: So, Chris, have you ever been registered, your decibels?
3: I don't know what it is anymore.
1: Oh.
3: I do not remember anymore what it was. It was probably around 112 or something, 113.
1: Okay, that's pretty good, though.
3: The key to town crying and being loud is not just being loud on the first "shut up" or whatever, or "quiet" or whatever. I think I can't remember what Joe did, but it's being loud for the whole duration of your proclamation.
0: Exactly.
1: So yeah. 122.
3: So, can you imagine someone screaming at 120 decibels for a 150 word cry?
1: Yeah.
0: Yeah.
3: That'd be crazy.
1: You know what 122 decibels is in the noise range? Noise range of a chainsaw, a jet aircraft taking off, and an ambulance siren at close range.
0: So, wow.
1: Yeah.
3: Yeah, it would be deafening at 150 of those words. Yeah.
0: Okay.
1: And Joe there, they got a nickname for this Joe guy already now.
0: What's that, Matty?
1: Old Yeller.
3: Oh, yeah. So, well, let's hopefully nothing happens to him.
1: Yeah, you know, Chris, while we have you on the phone, We do this.
0: Chris going to be my my mate here?
1: Well, I'm going to ask him.
0: Okay,
1: first of
0: go
1: all,
0: ahead.
1: Because
0: go
1: we
0: ahead.
1: Do a little bit every Wednesday morning. Are you smarter than a DJ? Now,
3: that should be easy.
1: Big G is not too good at it. And we even give him Smarties, and I take Smarties every time we do this just to help us out, these little Smarties.
0: So listen, why don't you be my lifeline, and Maddie's going to ask us some questions, and you can help me out, okay?
3: Oh, boy, okay. It just woke up. Okay.
1: Okay. All right,
0: here we go.
1: Here's the first question.
0: Yeah.
1: In a bar, if you were to order a Boilermaker, what would you get? A Boilermaker.
3: You're asking Gary.
1: Oh, no, I'm asking both of us. You're helping him out here.
0: Yeah.
1: Oh.
0: What's in
3: I think it's, isn't that like a beer and whiskey or something?
1: You got it.
0: Yeah. Thank you, Chris.
1: Yeah, a shot of whiskey followed by a glass of beer.
0: Yeah.
1: Well, I'm glad.
3: Oh, my gosh. Why didn't Gary answer that?
0: Well, I was waiting for you because I've seen you at the bar downtown, and okay. I know that you're an expert at it.
3: But I drink Corona Zero now.
0: Okay.
1: So, here's another question.
0: Yeah.
1: We ask five questions. What is the most commonly transplanted organ from living donors? The most transplanted organ from living donors.
0: Okay. My answer would be a kidney. What do you think?
3: Mine would be a kidney, too.
1: Yeah. You got it right. That's two for two.
0: Okay. All right.
1: Are you smarter than a DJ?
0: Yeah.
1: Well, you boys both grew up in the 60s. Here's one for you.
0: Yeah.
1: In the 60s, the number one hit was called The Lion Sleeps Tonight.
0: Yes.
1: Who sang it?
0: Tokens.
1: You got it.
0: Yeah.
1: Man, oh man, I'm impressed.
0: Three out of three.
1: All right.
3: Need a shadow there.
1: Yeah. Other than water.
0: Yep.
1: What is the most consumed beverage?
0: Ooh, other than water, the most consumed beverage, would it be beer, Chris?
3: Beer, yep.
1: Tea.
0: Oh, tea.
1: Tea. Believe it or not. Teetotalers. Teetotalers win.
0: Yeah. Okay.
1: And here's an easy one for you.
0: Mm-hmm.
1: Plop, plop, fizz, fizz was an advertising slogan for what?
3: Pepto-Bismol.
0: Nah, Broman Seltzer.
1: No. Alka-Seltzer.
0: Alka-Seltzer.
1: You both got it wrong.
0: No, wait a minute. I got that right. Broman Seltzer's Alka-Seltzer. Come on.
1: No, just like Kraft Dinner isn't. Mac and cheese.
0: Okay.
1: Right. Okay.
0: All right.
1: So I'll give it to you. All right. I'll give it to you.
0: All right.
1: So thanks a lot, Chris.
0: Hey, thanks,
1: appreciate
0: Chris.
1: It.
0: Yeah.
3: Oh, that was fun.
1: You got
3: it. I win.
1: You got
3: it.
1: Yeah.
3: Win.
0: Yeah. you win a Corona Zero. How's that?
3: I love it. Okay. I'll take two.
0: All right.
1: You win the title of being smarter than a DJ.
0: Hear ye. Woo. Hear ye.
1: Yeah. Give us a call.
3: Oh, yay.
1: All right.
0: Thank you, Chris.
3: Thanks, guys.
0: Have a great day.
1: Talk to you soon.
0: It's 8:18 in the morning here on on the Big Show on a Wednesday morning. Here we go with George Burge and Luke Bryan. Ride, ride, ride. Oh, yeah.

0: 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What's happening around Kingston? This is the 48 on New Country 98.9.
1: Good morning, I'm Bob Perreault. Here's what's coming up in the next 48 hours. It's everything you need to know.
2: 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Just click the 48. In the newsroom, I'm Melissa Brush, and that's what's happening around town.
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13: Well, taking another look at your drive, just did another run through the traffic cameras on the 401 between Belleville and Brockville. Continues to be a pretty smooth commute. No live lane issues or slowdowns to pass along on that stretch. We do still have a full closure of the eastbound lanes of the 401 as you are heading further east. Approaching Cornwall, you're going to find the eastbound lanes, all of them closed at Moulinette Road. This due from a very serious earlier accident. So just keep that one in mind. You're going to want to find a detour. Get on two and take that until you get into Cornwall. You can rejoin the 401 there. Your forecast for today, we are looking at increasing clouds today. The high getting up to 25. We're looking at a few clouds overnight tonight, down to 14. And tomorrow's going to be a cloudy day with a slight chance of a shower. Maybe an afternoon thunderstorm with the high reaching 20. 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

0: got Washboard Union Band on her T-shirt. 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
1: Now, does that mean a picture of, say, the Beatles on a T-shirt or something? Band on the T-shirt?
0: Yeah, I think so. Yeah. Or the Rolling Stones with that tongue, right?
1: Yeah, exactly, yeah.
0: So, there you go.
1: I like the one with the Johnny Cash with the finger. You know, did you ever see that one?
0: No.
1: You didn't? Oh, yeah. Johnny Cash with the big finger and... Yeah.
0: My favorite T-shirt.
1: Yep.
0: Little Justin Moore was wearing it the first time I met him.
1: Okay.
0: That was in Ottawa a number of years ago.
1: Yeah.
0: We were both there.
1: Yeah.
0: For the, forget what they called it now.
1: He had a couple of bottles of it, yeah.
0: Mm-hmm. Marshall Tucker Band.
1: Oh, the Marshall Tucker Band, that's right. And you said, hey, yeah, you know what? I named one of my kids after that.
0: Yeah, one of my, he's going to be a friend of mine, and he's wearing Marshall Tucker.
1: Yeah, so. Exactly.
0: All right, so here we go.
1: It's that time of the morning.
2: It's time for the birthday bash with Big G and

0: Well, the first one I have to do is, and I know you do it regularly, and I missed my granddaughter's birthday yesterday.
1: Oh, shame.
0: Oh, yes, I am ashamed. So happy belated birthday to Angie Smulders, who celebrated her 25th birthday yesterday.
1: 25?
0: Yeah.
1: That's a special age.
0: It is. Very special.
1: Mm-hmm. So that's it? That's all you got for locals?
0: No, I got a bunch. There's Steve Best's birthday today. Who else I got here?
1: Because we don't have any celebs, really.
0: Pam Van Konen's birthday today.
1: Oh, yeah.
0: Jay Ravel's birthday today. Who else we have? Janice Hunt's birthday today.
1: Oh, all right.
0: Debbie Ann Pye's birthday today. Dylan Frink's birthday today. Andy Brownwell's birthday today. And Kyle Peters' birthday today.
1: Wow.
0: Yeah.
1: Lunch on there.
0: I do.
1: Well, I have one here I can mention. Stacy Halliday.
0: Mm-hmm.
1: Stacy, a good friend, and I'm sure Mike is going to treat you very well today. Stacy,
0: mm-hmm.
1: Happy birthday to you. And as far as the celebs go?
0: Yeah, not a lot.
1: Mick Fleetwood.
0: Yes.
1: Fleetwood 79 Mac. Years old today.
0: Is he 79?
1: Yeah. The drummer, co-founder, and de facto leader of Fleetwood Mac.
0: Mm-hmm.
1: His surname was merged with that of the group's bassist, John Mac McPhee, and that's where you get the name.
0: Fleetwood Mac.
1: Yes, sir. Yeah.
0: Peter Weller's birthday today. He's 79 also. He's the actor that started Star Trek. He was in RoboCop, and he was also in Pulp Fiction.
1: Well, that's pretty much it for the celebs, huh?
0: That's it, yeah.
1: Only one quick look back in history, though, on this date.
0: All right, where's
1: January
0: that?
1: January 24th, 1923.
0: 1923.
1: Let's go into that little time machine.
0: Okay.
1: H.B. Reese.
0: Yes.
1: Invented the peanut butter cup.
0: You know, that's one of the things I've never really got a hankin' to.
1: No?
0: No.
1: I like those little peanut butter cups.
0: I know a lot of people do, Matty, yeah.
1: My granddaughter, Tenley, that's her favorite.
0: Yeah.
1: So, here's what happened.
0: Mm-hmm.
1: You see, H.B. was walking down the street.
0: Yes.
1: And he was eating some chocolate.
0: Okay.
1: And this other guy was coming around the corner mm-hmm. eating some peanut butter. And, well, the rest is history.
0: Yeah.
1: There you go.
0: And then there was Elvis one day that was heading over to the coffee shop with a banana. And the guy was walking toward him with some peanut butter. And so he invented the peanut butter nanner sandwich. Yeah. Okay, we got it right. Here we go. Here's Kenny Chesney this morning. Carry on. Speaking about Carry On, we do it every morning here with Big G and Maddie on The Big Show from Kingston's New Country.

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1: Good morning, I'm Bob Perreault. Time for What's Good in and around Kingston, where we catch up with local newsmakers and people doing interesting things in and for the community.
2: Many would argue, and they'd be right. 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
10: Well, with this final check on your drive this morning, as it's been all morning, no issues eastbound or westbound on the stretch of the 401 between Belleville and Brockville. Both directions moving at the speed limit. However, if you are heading further east, we do still have all eastbound lanes closed to the 401. This at Moulinette Road approaching Cornwall. All eastbound lanes remain closed. Definitely going to want to get on to Highway 2 or County Road 2 well ahead of that situation. Your forecast for today, we are looking at increasing clouds, a high reaching 25. A few clouds tonight down to 14. Tomorrow's going to be a cloudy day with a slight chance of showers, maybe an afternoon thunderstorm with the high reaching 20. 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Stay on time and up to date with 401 Traffic and Weather Together this afternoon starting at 4.
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0: Hey, good song.
1: Yeah.
0: Like that. Tyler, Joel Miller, and I would be over me too. Well, Biggie, I got to tell you, I was at the Napanee beer store last night. I dropped in there for a friend.
1: Okay.
0: So the young man behind the counter says, hey, you're back on the radio, eh, you guys?
1: Yeah.
0: I said, yeah, we've been back for, well, almost 2 years now. So I said, do I know you? He says, no, but I know of you. And I said, okay, that's nice. I said, have you listening? I listen every morning to the show. His name is Chris. Mm-hmm. I didn't get his last name, but howdy, Chris. How are you? So a lot of people still don't know we're back on the radio.
1: Well, they have to tell each other, right?
0: Yeah, so tell your friends.
1: Not everybody's a country music fan, but still, you know.
0: Mm-hmm. But they don't listen to just country music when we're on the air. They listen for the entertainment value.
1: I hope so.
0: Right? So tell your friends, tell your neighbors, tell your pets, whatever. And Big G and Maddie are back.
1: Okay.
0: All right. So here's your weather forecast, mainly sunny. High today, 25, few clouds tonight, low 14. And tomorrow, Thursday, cloudy, chance of showers, about 40%. And there's a risk of a thunderstorm in the afternoon with a high of 20. And more of the same for Friday, mixed with sun and cloud with a chance of showers, high 23. Let's get it out of the way before the weekend.
1: Yeah, of course.
0: Current temperature, 15.
1: It's that time of year, everybody.
2: Sing a song of cheer. You wish that summer could always be here.
1: Hey, you know what? It is that time of year. We got to sing this song for sure.

0: There you go. For Big Giamatti for sure.
1: Yeah, that
0: makes we are rolling out to the happy, crazy, lazy days of summer. We always do. We always will. And as long as we're here, we've got to have some summer fun, right? I mean, that's what it's all about.
1: You know, I lost our place here now.
0: Mm-hmm.
1: What are we supposed to be doing?
0: It's the cuckoo criminal time of the morning. And it's the cuckoo criminal time of the morning.
2: It's time now for the cuckoo criminal with Big G and Matty. They walk among us.
0: And the cuckoo criminal is brought to you each and every morning by Exclusive Cooling. 597 Justice Drive with the heat and the harm and the warm weather coming. 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Brad Horton and all his staff have been doing this for 47 years in the Kingston area.
1: Okay, Fluff, you're up.
0: Oh, okay. This is a great story. I like this story.
1: Yeah?
0: Yeah. It's a cuckoo story, really. A California highway sergeant hanging out, mind you, at the police station.
1: Oh, I thought you were going to say something else there, like hanging out at a donut shop or something.
0: Well, it has a lot to do with donuts.
1: Oh, okay. Yeah, go ahead.
0: He heard a bunch of squealing outside, like tires squealing. He looked out, and he sees a Mercedes sedan doing donuts in the parking lot.
1: Okay. Outside the police station?
0: Somebody hollered, "Donuts!" And everybody ran to the window. The sergeant.
1: Oh, boy. They're going to be mad at us again.
0: The sergeant made contact with the driver, who explained that he was just trying to impress his female passenger on their first date.
1: Oh.
0: Did not realize that he was in front of a police station, but he heard the shouts over the squealing, "Donuts!" And out the cops ran. So, well, impressive. I don't know. What do you think?
1: Was this guy wearing a bow tie?
0: Yeah. Very good.
1: Because
0: very
1: if
0: good.
1: He was, there's not going to be a second date. No,
0: exactly.
1: You won't have to worry about impressing her again.
0: Yeah, I know.
1: All right.
0: I wonder if he was impressed with the bail amount that he had to pay. You know what I'm saying?
1: Mm-hmm.
0: Yeah.
1: Well, there's a cuckoo. They walk among us, or they drive among us, too.
0: They certainly do, Matty. Yeah. When you yell, "Donuts," they always run to the window. Morgan Wallen. And Don't We on Kingston's New Country.

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0: Hey, that's Josh Stump and Johnny Walker back to me. Kingston's New Country, 98.9, Biggie and Maddie, and the workday kickoff is underway.
1: It's the dance of the summer.
0: Tell me about
1: Steve
0: it.
1: Steve Cheeseman and the Heaters coming to Rito Acres, Friday, July the 3rd. I was talking to some people yesterday. I was up over in the clubhouse. They're getting an ice cream cone.
0: Mm-hmm.
1: And this lady said, oh, there's still tickets available? And I said, yes, as a matter of fact. We're over half sold out, but you can still get some tickets. It'll be hosted by Big G and Maddie in support of Kids for Kids and sponsored by all of us right here at 98.9. Tickets are on sale at the Rito Acres office at 1014 Cunningham Road or from any member of the Kids for Kids executive, or there will be some at the door. So come support the work of kids in our community for the last 28 years. Kids for Kids have been supporting the Boys and Girls Club of Eastern Ontario and the Pediatric Department at Kingston General Hospital. And you'll be able to dance the night away and have a bunch of summer fun. 8 to midnight on the 3rd of July, Friday night, at the Rito Acres with Steve Cheeseman and the Heaters.
0: Get your tickets now because they won't last long.
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1: Mainly sunny, increasing cloudiness later this morning with a high today 25. Few clouds, low 14 tonight, cloudy, chance of showers. Risk of a thunderstorm tomorrow afternoon for Thursday and a high 20. Current temperature, 19 degrees in downtown.

0: Hey, there's Luke Holmes this morning on Kingston's New Country, 98.9 and Be By You. Well, tomorrow morning, you'll have another chance to win a pair of day passes for the 18th annual Holyrood Country Jamboree, which takes place on the 2nd, 3rd, and 4th of July. Yes, yeah, 3 days. And I mentioned this earlier this morning, but I did get a nice note from Tiana Woods yesterday telling me that she and her band are going to open on Thursday night. On Friday night, it's Gordy Banford, our buddy.
1: Good buddy, yeah.
0: Yeah.
1: He's got things kicking.
0: Exactly.
1: And Jade Eagleson on Saturday night.
0: Yes, you can camp there. You can have a good... And a lot of my friends, some of my good friends are going there, by the way.
1: Sounds like a great time.
0: Yeah. If we hadn't been doing the dance on Friday night to the 3rd, I think I'd be packing up my motorhome and heading over there, too, myself.
1: Why not?
0: Love to see Gordy again, right? You know? Great entertainer for sure.

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0: Oh, yeah, Cole Swindell and Drink Goodbye. Well, I'll tell you what, you might want to be near Ottawa come July 17th, and I'll tell you why. You know who's going to be up on the stage?
1: And who is going to be up on stage, Matty?
0: Ella Langley.
1: Oh, yeah.
0: Yeah. The Ella fellas.
1: Well,
0: we got to get there.
1: We missed our first opportunity to meet her when she was here a year ago.
0: Now, at least we saw her up on stage.
1: Yeah, we sure did. Wow.
0: So here's your chance to see her. Kingston's New Country 98.9 is going to send you to Ottawa Blues Fest if you're lucky enough to win these tickets. General admission day tickets for Ella Langley's show. And the winner will be announced on June 29th. All you have to do is go to kingstondaily.ca to enter. And do it now.

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0: Yeah, he'll be at Hollyrood, and that's our good buddy Gordy Bamford, drinking buddy, by the way. Hey, you know what? Free outdoor movie series kicks off tomorrow night at Springer Market Square. And, yeah, I think the movie they're showing is The Story of P.T. Barnum.
1: Oh, that's the story of a guy that started the circus.
0: Mm-hmm.
1: Yeah.
0: Yeah. So tomorrow night, it's all yours. No admission charge, and it's free every Thursday night throughout the summer.
1: Was it not P.T. Barnum that coined the phrase, a sucker's born every minute?
0: I think so.
1: Yeah.
0: It was either him or Colonel Tom Parker.
1: Exactly.
0: Okay.
1: Yeah, exactly. Here we go with Jason Aldean this morning in Don't Tell on Me from Kingston's New Country 98.9. We know a couple of suckers that were born early, too. And we're still on the radio. Good to have you with us this morning.

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0: Brett Kissel on Kingston's New Country 98.9 and Drink About Time. That's it, Maddie. That's all she wrote for today.
1: Yeah, thanks for hanging with us on this Wednesday, and we'll be back again tomorrow morning, bright and early, for a Thursday, and yeah, over the hump day. And we'll hope you can join us then.
0: Hey, Dave Devine will take you through the midday. Trinette will drive you home this afternoon. Have a great Wednesday, everybody.

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0: Kingston's New Country 98.9 is State Divine. A big shout out to Sierra Beatty, who collected a $42,000 check from the Algonquin Lakeshore Catholic School District on their 50-50 draw. 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

country at work. It's Dave Devine. Toy Story made a lot of money over the weekend, $160 million U.S. I went to go see Disclosure Day over my holiday break there, and I thought it was going to be way better than it was. It was good, don't get me wrong. It wasn't exceptional, but it was good. The new movie from Steven Spielberg. Zach Topp now, South of Sanity. 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
6: Clouding up a little bit through the day. Today's high is 25, touch warmer with the Humidex. Down to 14 overnight tonight. Showers, risk of a thunderstorm through tomorrow, high 20. And a mix of sun and cloud on Friday with a high of 23.

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country at work. It's Dave Devine. I know how we take ranch dressing for granted. I mean, it's just ranch dressing, right? But there's some people in the world that can't get it. And some of the World Cup visitors have gone nuts over ranch dressing. So Kraft is feverishly working on a way to get a TSA-compliant bottle so people could take some ranch dressing home after their visit for the World Cup. I found that fascinating.

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country at work. It's Day Divine, so apparently kids learn this bad habit before the age of 4. I'll tell you what that answer is in about 15 minutes. New song now from Stella Lefty called Boston. 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

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And the answer is they learn how to lie. 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They always have that guilty look. 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Jordan Davis, I ain't saying. 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
9: Clouding up a little bit through the day. Today's high is 25, touch warmer with the humidex. Down to 14 overnight tonight. Showers, risk of a thunderstorm through tomorrow, high 20. And a mix of sun and cloud on Friday with a high of 23.

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1: Kingston's New Country, 98.9. 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Canada Celebrates FIFA World Cup is coming to Kingston. 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

contrary to work, it stayed divine, so you know you're not allowed to fly a drone over the FIFA World Cup events, right? Hopefully you do, because you'll lose your drone. In the United States, they've seized over 300 drones from various World Cup sites. That's a no-no. It's the Rock Law's new Country at Work. 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

New country at work and state divine. I do love me some M&M's, especially peanut M&M's, my favorite. M&M's has released a new flavor, and you will see them on the shelves now. Banana-flavored M&M's. I'm on the fence about that. I think it would be really good, a banana M&M. 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That

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New country at work could stay divine. 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Right now, it's Megan Maroney's new song called Beautiful Things. 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
1: I'm Ken Hashizumi, keeping you in the loop this afternoon. Kingston police have signed on to the OPP's Provincial Bail Conditions Dashboard. It helps monitor high-risk offenders who are out on bail that they're meeting conditions. Dashboard can share information with other police forces from across Ontario. Police say this proactive approach will ensure the safety of the public and police officers is maintained. St. Lawrence College says the recent accreditation from the Canadian Association of Schools of Nursing shows students in their nursing program are receiving the highest quality of education. The association granted a 7-year certification to the college to continue their Bachelor of Science in Nursing and Practical Nursing Bridge programs. The college credits the work of their faculty in getting this certification. There is work being done on the marina in Cape Vincent, New York. Seaway Marine Group bought the 5-acre property last year and is looking to make upgrades as part of the town's plan to redevelop the waterfront. Owner Jennifer Van Rienen says they have experience in redeveloping waterfront property.
2: Redevelop marinas, build marinas for towns, cities, private customers. So this was a property that we thought we could get our hands on and redevelop and make it a state-of-the-art marina and commercial waterfront property for our use as well.
1: Project is receiving private and public funding, including a $4.5 million New York Ford grant from the town. A Kingston resident won herself more than $42,000 in the Algonquin Lakeshore Catholic District School Board Spring 50-50 raffle. Sierra Beattie bought her ticket after learning about the raffle at her son's school. The raffle raises money for the Algonquin Lakeshore Catholic Education Fund. Canada faces Switzerland this afternoon in their final World Cup group play match. A win or draw by the Canadians means they will advance to the knockout stage of the tournament. The Blue Jays and Astros play the rubber match of their series down at the Dome. Second round of the NBA draft is tonight. The Raptors will pick 20th. Last night they took forward Alan Graves from Santa Clara with the 19th overall selection. The next time you are scrolling through your phone, visit KingstonDaily.ca and see what Kingston is talking about. Your weather is next.
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New country at work, Steve Devine. So apparently every time you fall in love, you lose two of these. And the answer is you lose two friends because they don't like who you're dating. 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
2: Clouding up a little bit through the day. Today's high is 25, touch warmer with Humidex. Down to 14 overnight tonight. Showers, risk of a thunderstorm through tomorrow, high 20. And a mix of sun and cloud on Friday with a high of 23.

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Kingston's New Country, 98.9. It's Dave Devine, Bronx and Tonks Rodeo and Country Music Fest. It's August 28th at Ottawa Stadium. One of the headliners is Dean Brody. Here's You've Got the Wrong Guy, New Country, 98.9. If you're

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Great work. It's Dave Devine. Jimmy Kimmel says he's taking the summer off and he's going to have a couple of guest hosts fill in for him while he's gone. And one of those hosts is Jelly Roll. He's a liar. New country at work.

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country at work. It's Dave Devine. The number one chore that people hate to do the most is this. My goodness, there's so many I don't like. I would say this is top three, though. I'll tell you what the answer is coming up in about 15 minutes. Right now, it's Kenny Chesney's brand new song. It's called Carry On. New country at work. She was.

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of country at work. It's Dave DeMond. 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Justin Moore, here's Time's Ticking, new country at work.

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1: Clouding up a little bit through the day. Today's high is 25, touch warmer with Humidex. Down to 14 overnight tonight. Showers, risk of a thunderstorm through tomorrow, high 20.

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Kingston through Country 98.9 is Dave Devon. The official Canada Day celebrations for Kingston will take place at Confederation Park in Springer Market Square. Ashley Bradshaw from Tourism Kingston says there's going to be something there for everybody. Read more about this at kingstondaily.ca. 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

New country and work at State Divine. So apparently Instagram is experimenting with an app. The idea is to move you to your TV for Instagram for more longer form programming, kind of like what YouTube does. Copycats. It's George Birch and Luke Bryan, New Country at Work. I threw it.

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You have country at work. It's Dave Devine. So Trinette walked in the door and I said, hey, Trinette, you look great today. She looked at me, gave me a weird stare and says, what do you want, Dave? She's always suspicious. I'm out. Trinette is in next with Shaboozy Now and Good News. New country at work.

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Trinette halfway through the work week and only a week away from Canada Day. Here's Luke Combs back in the saddle. New Country Afternoons.

0: I don't like to judge, but it's because your office playlist is... frankly, it's tragic. 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

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Madeline Merlot first went to Nashville for some songwriting trips at the age of 16, signed a record deal at 18, and found success on Canadian country radio. 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

0: Country Party of the Summer is back. The 18th annual Hollyroot Jamboree is July 2nd through 4th in Corbyville, just minutes from Belleville. Headliners, Gord Bamford singing Drink Along Song.
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7: Increasing clouds with a few sunny breaks this afternoon, a high of 25 degrees, UV index very high at 8. A few clouds later this evening down to 14. Tomorrow, clouds, chance of showers and thunderstorms, and a high of 20. Friday sees a mix of sun and cloud, chance of showers, and a high of 24.

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3: 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A new way for news. 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

New Country Afternoons. Jelly Roll was in Toronto recently with the Big Ass Stadium Tour along with Post Malone. We'll hear from him right after Zach Toff, South of Sanity, New Country Afternoons.

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1: 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On Trinette, you can certainly tell that Dean Brody is excited for his album release this Friday. Here he is with A Man Without a Woman. 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
6: New Country 98.9, Kingston's pinpoint weather.
7: Increasing clouds with a few sunny breaks this afternoon, a high of 25 degrees, UV index very high at 8. A few clouds later this evening, down to 14. Tomorrow, clouds, chance of showers and thunderstorms, and a high of 20. Friday, sees a mix of sun and cloud, chance of showers, and a high of 24.

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Lions Spike Frontenac this weekend. Want to go? Well, we'd love to give you some tickets. Your chance to win right now with Trinette's Trivia. If you can answer this question, you can win. What common household activity can burn nearly as many calories as a brisk walk? What do you think it is? Text in your guess, 866-85-BOOTS. You could be off to Lions Spike Frontenac this weekend in Harrowsmith. What common household activity can burn nearly as many calories as a brisk walk? Text in your guess, 866-85-BOOTS. 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

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Trinette's Trivia. We're going to reveal the answer now. Our winner getting passes to Line Spike Frontenac happening this weekend. And all this week, we're going to give you a chance to do this. So, what common household activity can burn nearly as many calories as a brisk walk? Vacuuming is the answer, and especially if you do it briskly, which I tend to do because I'm not a fan of vacuuming. The sooner I get it over, the better. But I guess maybe if I went a little bit slower, I might do a better job. Want to win tickets to see Ella Langley at Ottawa Blues Fest? Head over to KingstonDaily.ca. 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
1: I'm Ken Ashizumi, keeping you in the loop this afternoon. Kingston police have another tool in an effort to ensure offenders meet bail conditions. They have signed on to the OPP's Provincial Bail Conditions Dashboard. It provides information on high-risk offenders who are out on bail to ensure that they are meeting required conditions. Police say this will help them maintain public and officer safety. A waterfront redevelopment project is being described as transformational is underway in Cape Vincent, New York. Seaway Marine Group, along with the town, are looking to make improvements to the marina and the adjacent park. Business owner Jennifer Van Rienen says once this project is completed, sometime in 27 or 28, it will completely change the look of the shoreline.
2: Between the current projects that the town and village have slated, and I would say our project, Seaway Shipyard Marina, that's a significant amount of waterfront in Cape Vincent that is now being redeveloped.
1: It is anticipated that residents from Kingston, the Thousand Islands, and across eastern Ontario will use the marina in Cape Vincent to dock their vessels. Ontario drivers are being reminded that the move over law is not optional. OPP say drivers must be ready to react when they see emergency lights ahead. Sergeant Aaron Cranton says the law is clear when vehicles are stopped at the roadside.
3: The law requires drivers to slow down and proceed with caution when passing an emergency vehicle parked on the side of the highway with its lights activated. If it's a single lane, your duty is to slow down. So we understand that it's not always feasible to move over safely.
1: The reminder follows a serious crash involving an OPP cruiser earlier this month. Going on right now, it's Canada and Switzerland in group play action at the World Cup. Canada needs to win or draw in order to advance to the knockout stage. Treya Savage gets the start for the Blue Jays tonight as they look to take the rubber match of their series with the Astros in Toronto. The next time you are scrolling through your phone, visit KingstonDaily.ca and see what Kingston is talking about. 401 traffic and weather together next.
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0: 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Traffic and weather together.
6: A smooth ride so far on the 401. Traffic is moving well in both directions between Belleville and Brockville. Not seeing any trouble spots through Napanee, Odessa, Kingston, or Gananoque, and no collisions reported. Partly cloudy tonight, a low of 14. Thursday, mainly cloudy, a chance of showers, the risk of a thunderstorm, a high of 19. Friday, a mix of sun and cloud, a chance of showers, and a high of 24. Saturday, sunny with a high of 26. 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
5: If you're traveling the 401, it's a good drive between Belleville and Brockville. Eastbound and westbound lanes are moving steady through Napanee, Odessa, Kingston, and Gananoque. No delays and no reported collisions. Partly cloudy tonight, a low of 14. Thursday, mainly cloudy, a chance of showers. The risk of a thunderstorm, a high of 19. Friday, a mix of sun and cloud, a chance of showers, and a high of 24. Saturday, sunny with a high of 26. 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

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Big G and Maddie want to give you a chance to go to Holyrood. 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We'll get to a country throwback from Jody Messina after Corey Kent, Co-Wetzel, Rocky Mountain Low, New Country 98.9.

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Bailey Zimmerman, this is Chevy Silverado, New Country Afternoons.

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1: New Country Afternoons on Trinette. Coming up, we've got a song from Tyler Hubbard, who was actually a co-writer on this song with George Burge, featuring Luke Bryan. Ride, Ride, Ride. 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
0: 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Traffic and weather together.
9: The 401 is looking good this hour. Traffic is moving well between Belleville and Brockville in both directions, and conditions are clear through Napanee, Odessa, Kingston, and Gananoque, with no incidents slowing you down. Partly cloudy tonight, a low of 14. Thursday, mainly cloudy, a chance of showers. The risk of a thunderstorm, a high of 19. Friday, a mix of sun and cloud, a chance of showers, and a high of 24. Saturday, sunny with a high of 26. Traffic for A-Plus Auto Detailing. 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

New Country Afternoons, album release day this Friday for Cody Johnson with Banks of the Trinity. 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
1: I'm Ken Hashizumi, keeping you in the loop this afternoon. St. Lawrence College says the recent accreditation from the Canadian Association of Schools of Nursing shows students in their nursing program are receiving the highest quality of education. The association granted a 7-year certification to the college to continue their Bachelor of Science in Nursing and Practical Nurse Bridge programs. The college credits the work of their faculty in getting this accreditation. More than $392,000 is going to help purchase new equipment for Kingston General Hospital. The donation will see new ventilators for the neonatal intensive care unit and an ultrasound machine for the pediatric program. The donation was made possible by the hospital's auxiliary, and it was announced during their annual general meeting on Monday. With a countrywide menu of things to do to celebrate Canada Day, Kingston is the right destination for free family fun, according to Tourism Kingston's Ashley Bradshaw. There will be live music, dance, a kids zone, great street food, and of course fireworks happening next Wednesday. Bradshaw makes the case for choosing Kingston this July 1st.
2: Come to Kingston because there's so many activities for your family, for your friends to get together and explore outdoors, the downtown scenic waterfront. 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
1: You can find the complete schedule at cityofkingston.ca. Canada and Switzerland are deep into their match this afternoon at the World Cup. Also going on right now, Scotland is taking on Brazil. Later tonight, co-host Mexico goes up against Czechia. The Blue Jays and Astros play the rubber match of their series down at the Dome. Trey Yesavage will get the start for Toronto. Second round of the NBA draft is tonight. The Raptors will pick 20th. Last night, they took forward Alan Graves from Santa Clara with the 19th overall selection. The next time you are scrolling through your phone, visit KingstonDaily.ca and see what Kingston is talking about. 401 traffic and weather together next.
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0: 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Traffic and weather together.
6: No concerns to tell you about on the 401. Traffic is steady eastbound and westbound between Belleville and Brockville, and it's clear through Napanee, Odessa, Kingston, and Gananoque with no collisions reported. Partly cloudy tonight, a low of 14. Thursday, mainly cloudy, a chance of showers. The risk of a thunderstorm, a high of 19. Friday, mix of sun and cloud, a chance of showers, and a high of 24. Saturday, sunny with a high of 26. 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

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Kingston is one of them. Canada celebrates FIFA World Cup event. Springer Market Square, downtown Kingston on Saturday, starting at around 1:30 and going right till 9:30. A pop-up football pitch with interactive games. 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Live FIFA World Cup match screening will start at 5, also another one at 7:32. That's this Saturday, Springer Market Square in downtown Kingston. 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
8: 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Traffic and weather together.
9: It's a good drive on the 401. You're seeing a smooth trip between Belleville and Brockville. No collisions reported, and traffic continues to move well through Napanee, Odessa, Kingston, and Gananoque. Partly cloudy tonight, a low of 14. Thursday, mainly cloudy, a chance of showers. The risk of a thunderstorm, a high of 19. Friday, a mix of sun and cloud, a chance of showers, and a high of 24. Saturday, sunny with a high of 26. 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

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Morgan Wallen, I'm Problem, New Country Afternoons.

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New Catch Ray Afternoons. Maybe this is information you want to know. How does Megan Maroney get glammed up on tour? Well, recently, Elle magazine caught up with her makeup artist to find out all about the routine. You can check it out at ellecanada.com. Here is Megan Maroney, Beautiful Things, New Catch Ray Afternoons.

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0: 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Remember.

Country Afternoons, the Reklaws, Dean Brody, Hometown Heroes, heading out on a tour of the same name. They'll start at the end of August, running through the fall. Luke Combs, Be By You, New Country Afternoons.

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0: 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Traffic and weather together.
6: A good stretch of highway along the 401. Traffic is moving steady in both directions between Belleville and Brockville, with no delays through Napanee, Odessa, Kingston, or Yananoque, and no problems reported. Partly cloudy tonight, a low of 14. Thursday, mainly cloudy, a chance of showers. The risk of a thunderstorm, a high of 19. Friday, a mix of sun and cloud, a chance of showers, and a high of 24. Saturday, sunny with a high of 26. 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

New Country Afternoons, High Valley Fool. They have some Ontario shows coming up this summer. 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
1: I'm Ken Ashizumi, keeping you in the loop this afternoon. Kingston police have another tool in an effort to ensure offenders meet bail conditions. They have signed on to the OPP's Provincial Bail Conditions Dashboard. It provides information on high-risk offenders who are out on bail to ensure that they are meeting required conditions. Police say this will help them maintain public and officer safety. A waterfront redevelopment project is being described as transformational is underway in Cape Vincent, New York. Seaway Marine Group, along with the town, are looking to make improvements to the marina and the adjacent park. Business owner Jennifer Van Rienen says once this project is completed, sometime in 27 or 28, it will completely change the look of the shoreline.
2: Between the current projects that the town and village have slated, and I would say our project, Seaway Shipyard Marina, that's a significant amount of waterfront in Cape Vincent that is now being redeveloped.
1: It is anticipated that residents from Kingston, the Thousand Islands, and across eastern Ontario will use the marina in Cape Vincent to dock their vessels. Ontario drivers are being reminded that the move over law is not optional. OPP say drivers must be ready to react when they see emergency lights ahead. Sergeant Aaron Cranton says the law is clear when vehicles are stopped at the roadside.
3: The law requires drivers to slow down and proceed with caution when passing an emergency vehicle parked on the side of the highway with its lights activated. If it's a single lane, your duty is to slow down. So we understand that it's not always feasible to move over safely.
1: The reminder follows a serious crash involving an OPP cruiser earlier this month. At the World Cup, Canada dropped their group stage finale this afternoon to Switzerland by a score of 2-1. Just underway, it's Brazil and Scotland, and Morocco takes on Haiti. Trinity Savage gets a start for the Blue Jays tonight as they look to take the rubber match of their series with the Astros in Toronto. The next time you are scrolling through your phone, visit KingstonDaily.ca and see what Kingston is talking about. 401 traffic and weather together next.
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0: 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Traffic and weather together.
6: The 401 remains problem-free between Belleville and Brockville. Eastbound and westbound traffic is moving well. Clear conditions through Napanee, Odessa, Kingston, and Gananoque, and no slowdowns to report. Partly cloudy tonight, a low of 14. Thursday, mainly cloudy, a chance of showers. The risk of a thunderstorm, a high of 19. Friday, a mix of sun and cloud, a chance of showers, and a high of 24. Saturday, sunny with a high of 26. 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
0: Where Kingston's country lives. That means local news, traffic, and weather. Every morning and afternoon. Because that's what Kingston expects. 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I will.

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6: Good news for drivers on the 401. Traffic continues to move smoothly both directions between Belleville and Brockville. And everything's clear through Napanee, Odessa, Kingston, and Gananoque with no reported collisions. Partly cloudy tonight, a low of 14. Thursday, mainly cloudy, a chance of showers. The risk of a thunderstorm, a high of 19. Friday, a mix of sun and cloud, a chance of showers, and a high of 24. Saturday, sunny with a high of 26. 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
0: 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Traffic and weather together.
7: No problems on the 401. Traffic is steady between Belleville and Brockville, and the drive is clear through Napanee, Odessa, Kingston, and Gananoque. No collisions reported. Partly cloudy tonight, a low of 14. Thursday, mainly cloudy, a chance of showers. The risk of a thunderstorm, a high of 19. Friday, mix of sun and cloud, a chance of showers, and a high of 24. Saturday, sunny with a high of 26. 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Stay on time and up to date with 401 traffic and weather together tomorrow morning starting at 6.
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Country Afternoons. I'm Trinette. Just like that, the day winding down. Thursday tomorrow. I'll talk to you then. Here's Carter Faith, Betty, New Country Afternoons.

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day, Potts Farm was a place to go. 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
1: Partly cloudy this evening, windy at times, a low of 14. Tomorrow, mainly cloudy. There is a chance of showers and thunderstorms. It will be windy with a high of 19. UV index will be moderate at 5. For Friday, a mix of sun and cloud, chance of showers, and a high of 24.

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